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Don't shy away from me, cause it shows all the pain you've buried inside. I can feel there's something

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0: La cura, ascoltatori e ascoltatrici, da Cure era lo strange mix di Pictures of You.
1: Yes, wild is love. That's the way it goes, though. Maybe I should just give up or just stop trying. But life is so uncertain, so short. I've got to keep on searching. And wherever it takes me, I've got